Yeah, yeah. Well, light ain't girls like you out here in the West. I know I've been away, but I'm coming back home. No need to stress, baby. All I know, all I know, all I know is to be false clean is to always rep where you come from. Except when you're online at the customs. Told her she can meet me up in London. She let me cause I came from Buzzer with love.

Somebody tell Bella Hadid, let's change out to Abdul Hamid. Now I'm gonna come off too strong, but still أصل فلاحي, I'm planting the seeds. Yeah, عيني, I can get you what you need, but I hate it when a text go green. Do you miss me or did you leave, baby? Came from Gaza with love, but I feel like it's worse if I go back. From Gaza with love.

0: Hey, yo, man, you remember that shit Easy did a while back? Motherfucker said it wasn't gonna work.
1: Boy, that old crazy shit.
0: Yeah, the stupid shit, man.
1: Dope.
0: Hey, yo, Easy. Suckers. Hey, man, we should come off the piano for a minute, man, and bust this crazy shit.

0: 22, Miss Bardot, and you're one of the highest paid actresses in France. What do you think your success is due to?
1: I don't know.
0: You don't think it's got something to do with the sexy parts you play in your films?
1: Oh, yes. Maybe, yes.
0: Do you really enjoy making this kind of film, or do you want to be a serious actress?
1: Oh, no, I prefer this kind of film. I will be a serious actress when I will be older.
0: I see. Now, I've heard that dogs are the most important thing in your life.
1: Dogs? Yes, I think I prefer love. Love, love.
0: You're 22, Miss Bardot, and you're one of the highest paid actresses in France. What do you think your success is due to?
1: C'était magnifique. C'est à votre goût.

0: enjoy making this kind of film, or do you want to be a serious actress?
1: Oh no, I prefer this kind of film. I will be a serious actress when I will be older. Yes, I think I prefer love. I prefer love.

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And, you know, while, as I said, it can be scary, it can also be a little bit comforting, because I've learned that when I get to that point and I can acknowledge, okay, you know, Audrey, that's as much as you can do, I can actually let it

0: Oh, I've searched them. But there is no love. Anyway,
1: one cannot find love by searching for it. It comes to us unbidden when we give it to others.
2: Yes?
3: Will you play something gay?
4: Yes?

Spin around and your feet run cold. I got fever and I'm shaking. Feel like I've been run through the mill. I can't move around and I can't stand still. I'm so jittery.